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So here's a long. We're both headstrong, no comp.

Toro taxi. 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Tischlet, a big truck. 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

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Your life's a rollerball. 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

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If you know what I'm talking about, just let me know if you wanna go to that whole mile on the range. They got a lot of nice girls.